through the walls of your domestic life, arriving in your dreams. I commend you for not running at first, wild and naked with desire out of your life to meet her, tearing at your hair in ecstatic freedom. But eventually you will. We all secretly long to go howling or sneaking off into the forest under the light of the full moon when our family has gone safely to sleep and we are wild with insomnia. You cannot get this wrong because the one stirring the fire inside, casting dreamlike shadows, has been waiting for you

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Heart yearning for your own wildness to return. 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

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She lifts an ivory rib to meet her withered lips, playing it back to life. Skin on bone, her breath inviting an embedded song from the marrow into the night. Please, grandmother, please, break the cage of my own making. Songs pour out as wildfire catches in my blood. Her shadow arches.

I should go and live in Amsterdam, in a side street near a big canal. Spend my evenings in the Van Gogh Museum. What a dream, Van Gogh Museum. Maybe it's time to see Tangiers, a different lifestyle, some different fears. And maybe I should be in Edinburgh, in a kilt in Edinburgh, doing a modern dance.

Maybe I could go to Yucatan, where women are women, a man's a man. Ah, no one's confused, ever loses place with their place in the human race. Maybe I'm not cut out for city life, the smell of exhaust, the smell of strife. Maybe you don't want to be a wife. It's not a life being a

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I need a guru. I need some law. Explain to me the things we saw. And why it always comes to this. It's all downhill after the first kiss. Maybe I should move.

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This week, this month, this time of year. 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
1: Brothers got this complex. Hello? IQ test. This is Collect Call from a correctional facility. From
2: me, baby.
1: To accept this call, say yes after the tone. Brothers got this complex. IQ

Yeah. 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Take off the cloud chase. Take off the Wi-Fi. Take off the money phone. Take off the car loan. 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It's a real world outside. 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
1: And I heard, as it were, the noise of thunder. 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
0: Well, let's see. 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
1: Segui
0: I need something from right here.
1: La combricola
0: from
1: del
0: right
1: disco.
0: Here. What you got, a cassette? Damn, you got a cassette? I ain't got no cassette. What you got, baby? He wanna hear some, he wants some Edwards, he wants some Sheep. I wanna play this motherfucker some Sheep right here.

0: with friends and people that we loved, all these things that we took for granted.
1: We've lost dancing.
0: If